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you doing, people out there? 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Right now we're listening to Summertime Is Here by Theo Parrish from the Summertime Is Here 12-inch. Before that, we heard Living Color, Vernon Reed on lead, Shredding Away with the cover of the Talking Heads, Memories Can't Wait, the album Vivid. Before that, OD'd in Denver by Hank Williams Jr. And Going Back to My Roots by Richie Havens. Before that, London Is the Place for Me by Lord Kitchener, the Calypso King. It's kind of a nice back-to-back selection. We had Lord Kitchener from the UK by way of Trinidad, and Richie Havens talking about going back to his roots. And of course, the 19th of June is coming up, Juneteenth, a holiday celebrated all over the country, but a holiday with its own roots here in the history of Texas. Before that, we kicked off the hour with Being Cold by Strawberry Switchblade. And coming up next, we'll have a little Boys to Men on the Boys to Menu. And then after that, a Cocteau Hour with the Cocteau Twins. But we'll let Theo ride out the next 8 or 9 minutes, and then we can hear a few words. Hear a few words from the station. All right, stay tuned. This is DJ Mystery Meat, and Sloppy Seconds rides again.

0: This is Black Country New Road. You are listening to KVRX 91.7. So I'm leaving this party, and I'm never
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This is Gemini. Gemini is an air sign ruled by the planet Mercury. It's the most intellectual planet in the solar system. The date of a Gemini is May 22nd till June 23rd. Gemini has two minds. Geminis are very intelligent people. Professionally, they excel as doctors and lawyers, teachers, leaders. Intellectual capacity unlimited. Geminis are neat, efficient, schizophrenia, freaky, which is naturalness, inexperience, or experience. They love to dwell in areas that have not yet been cultivated. They can foresee the unforeseen. The negative side of a Gemini, they can cheat. They're not cheating, they're trying to outsmart you. Remember to be aware of the intellectual capacity of a Gemini. Genius qualities, potentials and capabilities. Extremely, extremely unlimited. Geminis can love. Compatible sign, Libra, Aquarius. Also attracted to Aries. They handle it. The Ram handles the Gemini. More so Libra because of the scales that balances off the two minds, the Gemini. Remember, they fluctuate. Moods vary. Second by second, hour by hour, day by day. Air, here today and gone tomorrow, here, there, everywhere. Love to travel. Love to love. And love to do nothing.

You must always, always be a friend of a Gemini. Beware of a Gemini. Beware of a Gemini. Beware of a Gemini.

All right. Thanks for tuning in this far. This is what, our third hour of broadcasting here on our final, very final installment of Sloppy Seconds Rides Again. Yeah, anyone who's stuck around for the past couple of hours is a real trooper and a true fan, a true meathead. I'm DJ Mystery Meat. As you may or may not know, I've been doing this here radio show for doggone 2 years now. I've been doing this radio show for 2 years as I've been a student at the University of Texas at Austin, and have been really, you know, grateful to have the space to share this kind of music with such a huge audience. My first ever time doing a terrestrial broadcast, something that people can just tune into on their cars, their car radios, something that people can turn into on the, I don't know if people still have little radio sets in their kitchens or by their bathtubs or something anymore, but I'm sure that, you know, in a city of a million plus people now, there are at least a couple, and I'm sure that of that small number of people who still maintain these old practices, a couple of them at least are tuning into 91.7 FM on your dial, KVRX. So, yeah. Right now you're listening to Motor City One by Jay Dilla. Before that we heard Tic-Tac-Toe from New Orleans' own Twisted Teens. New Orleans, where I'll be headed next on my sojourn through the latter half of my 20s. Before that we heard Old Man Trouble by Otis Redding from Dock of the Bay. Before that, Sailing to Philadelphia by Mark Knopfler and James Taylor, a song about Mason and Dixon. That is Mason Charles and Dixon Jeremiah. And before that, Gemini by Cannonball Adderley from the Soul Zodiac record. And before that, Daylight by Bobby Womack, a song I heard on the dance floor of a beautiful wedding last month. We kicked off this set with Lorelei by the Cocteau Twins and the Southern Comfort mix of Vibin' by Boys to Men from Philadelphia. Here's Bob and Gene. Gotta Find a Way. Thanks for tuning in.

0: 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Instead of the same 40 songs over and over, KVRX plays the newest, coolest, and best hidden music that you love. 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
5: Yeah.

0: eso.
1: I'd like to welcome y'all here to the Sons of Herman Hall. We're having a big time tonight. I wrote this song here, the Front Porch Song, with my friend Lyle Lovett back some years ago. Yeah. We lived in College Station, Texas. Woo, that's right. We was Aggies. Oh no, some non-Aggie fans. We used to sit on this old porch on Church Street, right across from the Presbyterian Church, and play bluegrass and folk music and

I'd spend the rest of the day mowing lawns and moving furniture, digging skinny cows out of the mud out there at his old ranch. But we always look forward to Sunday there on the porch, because being across from the Presbyterians, we'd crawl out about 11:30 Sunday morning in our underwear amongst 400 or 500 empty beer cans, strap on a banjo and a guitar, wait for the Presbyterians. We was waiting for them to come out of church so we could sing them a little gospel music.

she was something back in 60. Now there won't nobody listen to him, 'cause they all think he's crazy. This old porch is just a long time waiting and forgetting, remembering the coming back.

0: What the heck was that?
1: What was that? Just kidding. I know what that was. It was The Rip by Portishead.
0: Nice. Before that, we heard In My Life, instrumental version by Jackie Robinson from a collection of reggae Beatles covers. Before that, Sweepstakes Prize by Mira. And before that, The Front Porch Song Live by Robert Earl Keen. As my obligatory tribute to DJ Funk, who is both my son and my mentor. Before that, we heard Roman Candle by Dallas' own Bedhead. Before that, Getting Nowhere by Leo Nocentelli from The Meters. And we kicked off that set with Gotta Find a Way by Bob and Gene. They tried to write Gene out of the history books, but I will not let the people forget Gene. I'm joined in the studio by the Gene to my Bob, DJ Hummingbird.
1: Why, hello.
0: Say something profound for the people.
1: You guys ever been late? You ever been late to your job or school or somewhere you gotta go and you want to go there, but the time you're supposed to be there is the time and you're not there yet?
0: No.
1: Is that a familiar experience to anybody around here?
0: Call
1: Has
0: in.
1: Anyone else ever...
0: If DJ Hummingbird's words are resonating with you at the heart, their heartbeat of 220 beats per minute.
1: You would think with the heartbeat so fast, I would be able to get here on time.
0: Here's the problem with having a heartbeat so fast, though, DJ Hummingbird, and you've talked to me about this problem before, and I think this is something that people need to understand about your... condition, and I don't mean that you have a condition, but the condition of your existence navigating the world, which is that when you're moving so fast, everything else, Einstein's theory of relativity, seems to slow down around you. And that can be disorienting, right? We live in a world in which a world designed to accommodate human beings with the kind of common pulse rate, but yours is a lot higher, and so it's kind of you know, the world is not designed for hummingbirds.
1: Consider this, DJ Mystery Meat, we are just animals.
0: Yeah. you're telling me sister. Are you so you're a hummingbird, I'm a meat.
1: I'm a guy.
0: You're a guy. Yeah.
1: You're a me.
0: I don't wanna
1: she was a guy. They
0: you
1: were a meat.
0: Meat. Can I make it any more obvious? All right.
1: Okay.
0: Well,
1: that's enough.
0: Up next, we've got one of my favorite songs of all time from one of my favorite albums of all time, selected by DJ Hummingbird themselves.
1: Whoa.
0: Paris 1919 by John Cale. Take it away, John.

0: Well, I think this might be my last time hopping on the mic here at KVRX 91.7, KVRX.org, Radio Garden, TuneIn Radio app, wherever you find your radio, that's where you'll find me. And if you're listening to my voice right now, that means you found me. So, good job. I'm joined in the booth here by one of my oldest friends.
1: I'm not that old.
0: Yeah, one of my oldest. She's 97 years old.
1: I've lived a long life, first of all, but that does not make me old.
0: No, but you've got a spring in your step.
1: I've got a youthful exuberance yet.
0: Yeah, dumb. I'm sorry. Old is not a word I would use to describe you.
1: I believe my fine musical selections over the past half hour make everyone understand that I'm still with it and I still know how to have a good time.
0: Yeah.
1: And play beautiful music, even at my age.
0: Yeah, nothing says...
1: Which is disgusting.
0: Nothing says...
1: No, I'm just kidding.
0: Nothing says with it, down with the new generation, up to date, relevant, Zoomer mentality, Gen Alpha, speaking to the youth, like
1: 6'7".
0: Paris 6'7", like Paris 1919 by John Cale from the album Paris 1919, which was your choice. You picked that. And then what was this Kishore Kumar song?
1: Oh, Saathi Re.
0: That was a banger, dude. It's funky as heck.
1: It absolutely is. It's a beautiful love song.
0: And look at that. You are like, honestly, sometimes it kind of drives me crazy how like nonchalant you are. I'm just like, oh, you're just like one of these nonchalant people, huh? Mr. like walk into a room like, it's just like a beautiful love song.
1: I like literally don't know what this guy is on about. DJ Mystery Beat asked me to select these songs, which I did with so much earnestness and excitement in my heart. Nothing about it was nonchalant whatsoever. And here I even drove myself to the station, mind you, to join the station radio show at the...

0: show station where the radio is. And this is what I get in return.
1: Hey, some people would pay big bucks to be called nonchalant.
0: You know what? You're right. I'll take it. And, hey, yeah. You know what? I've always thought you had a certain nonchalance, you as well.
1: You really think so?
0: Nonchalance.
1: Yeah, dude. But I know, listen, you and me, we both know that we're chalant people.
0: Low key,
1: like,
0: sometimes. Yeah.
1: Deep down, like maybe unnecessary, like overly chalant, but to the rest of the world, there's nothing chalant about us.
0: Cool as a cucumber.
1: After that, you heard Can't You See by Vicious Pink, another DJ Hummingbird select.
0: Yep.
1: And then If You Know Better by Nightlife Unlimited. If You Know Better by Nightlife Unlimited. And then after that, we just heard.
0: What was that one?
1: It was Our Lady of the Desert by William Tyler. He used to be guitarist for Silver Jews, and he did the score for Kelly Reichardt's Burst Cow.
0: Ooh.
1: Beautiful finger picker. I'm going to close out with a couple of tunes here. This first one is She Wanted to Leave by Ween, a song about being whisked away, or rather, first being whisked away and then leaving by your own volition. And then the last song is a special surprise for all of my fans who have been tuning in for the past 2 years to Sloppy Seconds Rides again. KVRX 91.7, Sloppy Seconds Rides for the last time. Thanks for being good listeners.
0: We love you, Sloppy Seconds, Mr. DJ, Mr. Mimi, love you.
1: I love you, my fans. All right. And we've got good stuff. Programming will resume at 10 p.m., so tune your dial back in at 10 and see what kind of summer programming we've got going on. Stay cool out there, and keep the faith.

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0: KVRX would like to acknowledge that our station and meeting places are on the indigenous lands of Turtle Island, the ancestral name for what now is called North America. Moreover, we would like to acknowledge the Alabama Cushara, the Caddo, the Carrizo Come Crudo, the Kualitecan, the Comanche, the Kickapoo, the Lipan Apache, the Tonkawa, and the Isleta del Sur del Pueblo, and all the American Indian and indigenous peoples and communities who have been or have become a part of these lands and territories in Texas.
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This is KBRX 91.7 FM, and you're listening to DJ Redthorn on Club Red. I'm so sorry for not talking before. I actually was struggling with the board for a little bit, and I kind of freaked out. But I figured it out, and it was actually just the volume. That's just me. But yeah, this is currently Club Red, and the tracks that played before was, what just came on was Control by Frost Children. Before that was Feel Good Inc. by Dorian Letra, which is a cover from The Gorillaz, if you listen. Famous song. And then before that was Crayons by Baby Morocco. And before

That was Little Piggy by Alice Long Ago. But yeah, I hope you guys enjoyed that. If you're not, or if I guess you're new listeners tonight, because I am on FM tonight, this is electronic show. I try and play more dance stuff, try and play more experimental stuff, which you can, I guess, kind of hear later on and like right now. But that's kind of the theme for tonight, is just more dancey, more in your face stuff, more experimental. Except for I say that, but then I have really like low profile stuff that's going to come up soon, so I'm sorry if that's not your vibe. But I really hope you guys enjoyed it and enjoy what's going to come next. But yeah, up next we have Sextile doing Contortion, which is kind of from their like later stuff, but I don't know, it's kind of fun and it's very dark wavy if you kind of know what that is. But yep, hope you guys enjoy it.

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6: Hello, hello, hello. That was just Autocure doing C/Patch. Before that was Sigabadigo doing Only Seeing God When I Come. And then before that was Blenda by Charlotte Edigree and Bully's Pupil. And before that was Contortion by Sextile. I hope you guys enjoyed that. I know it's kind of like different than I guess what I had like described a little bit, which is it being like dancey. But I mean, if you hear any buzzing, sorry. I did not mean to sidebar. But if you hear any buzzing, I am very sorry about that. The mics are a little funky right now. But yeah, I really want to play like more experimental stuff for you guys, especially like Autocure, just because these are like foundational like producers and like people that shaped electronic music. I mean, I feel like a lot of people kind of assume, oh, just because like they make this kind of music that like feels very ambient or spatial and like it doesn't like apply to me and like what I listen to, doesn't necessarily like disqualify like a lot of their like work, because these people are like really like making the foundation for like what you're listening to. Like example for this would be just like A.G. Cook, which like many people know because of Charli XCX, because this is like her main producer, right? And friend also produced for like Caroline Polachek and other people. You would think, wow, this person, you know, like is creative and like they are pop influenced because they're making these like pop hits. In reality, these people are inspired by people like Autocure, who like shape like the electronic sound with like ambient or just very experimental stuff. Even like Aphex Twin, you know, is like comparative just because like they're both very similar, you know, and they're like creating that foundation for a lot of these like producers and stuff, which I think is cool. Maybe you don't think that is, but I don't know, little tidbits. Even like Sega Bodega, like he's genuinely like shaping the sounds like as we know it, because he's like producing so many people, so many like different pop artists and like electronic-y and alt-y indie people that I definitely implore people to look into. I think that's always a good idea, to look at your producers, because you'd be surprised, especially if you've been liking this music. I implore you to look at more electronic producers, because they're great. It's crazy. But yeah, up next we have an electronic producer who you might know because you listen to FKA Twigs, and that is Corliss doing Frozen.

And that was just Kachina by Kiss Facility. And before that was Concrete Over the Water by Jockstrap. Before that was Be Gentle With Me by Two Shell. Before that was Be Bites Dog by Cecile Believe. And before that was Frozen by Corliss. I hope you guys enjoyed tonight. This was Club Red. I'm DJ Redthorn. And I'm usually here Saturdays at 10 p.m. now, which is my usual time, typically. But yeah, if you're new, thank you for listening. I hope you really enjoyed it, because that's my goal. Definitely want to share this stuff for you guys, especially because not a lot of people know about these people. And I think it's just like amazing to kind of spread this and more like awareness, because I don't know, I think it's better. And obviously, like, I like it, so that's my reason. But yeah, shout out to my family, my parents, my grandparents, my sister, any friends listening. I love y'all. Thank you. I'm glad y'all tuned in, and especially new people that are like probably listening on the radio. Definitely should ask y'all to call in more, because I never do it, but you know, we'll see next show. Maybe I'll do it.

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This is RuPaul Charles, honey. Are you ready to listen for your life? 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
1: 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I'ma check it out, and y'all should too for the newest articles. 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
2: KBRX would like to acknowledge that our station and meeting places are on the indigenous lands of Turtle Island, the ancestral name for what now is called North America. Moreover, we would like to acknowledge the Alabama Cushara, the Caddo, the Carrizo Come Crudo, the Kualitecan, the Comanche, the Kickapoo, the Lipan Apache, the Tonkawa, and the Isleta del Sur del Pueblo, and all the American Indian and indigenous peoples and communities who have been or have become a part of these lands and territories in Texas.
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Hello, hello, everyone. Oh my goodness. It is me, your beloved DJ Skirt. I am so sorry for the late start to tonight, guys. It's been a bit of a journey for me. Your DJ's been busy, but that's okay. We're here now and we're on air and it's gonna be beautiful and amazing. I've got a lovely playlist for y'all. I'm really, really excited. This show is all about music, cool alternative stuff made by Black people. So I hope you enjoy. I hope you're excited to keep listening with me. And we're gonna get into it. Starting off, we've got I Can't Get Enough by Robin L and Shadow Man by Deki Alem. I'm just gonna say this now too, Papa, in case you're listening, because you said you would be. I really don't think you're gonna like this music tonight. But I was honest when I said that it wasn't rap, and it's mostly not. Really? So yeah, let's get into it. Starting off with I Can't Get Enough. Enjoy.

That was Deki Alem. Sorry. I did want to talk about them a little bit because I feel like last time, if you're a part of the super secret episode, but last time I didn't really get the chance to go into the artists. So I have a few little mini lessons for you guys on a few of the people we'll be listening to tonight. But Deki Alem is a Swedish and specifically Stockholm based duo. And their genre is punk leaning trip hop. I had to do a little bit of research into trip hop actually, cause it just wasn't really on my radar like that. But, I learned that it emerged from the late 1980s, early 1990s ish Bristol scene. It's like a jazz, soul, funk, dub, rap mixture of things, and they did a lot of sampling for movie soundtracks specifically, which I found pretty interesting. If you were interested in like pioneering bands, that would be Massive Attack, Tricky, and Portishead. And I think the term trap hop was first coined in like 1994 in a magazine. The magazine was called Mix Mag, and it was about American producer DJ Shadow, and they said his sounds was trap hop. When you're listening to it, you probably got a bit of it when you're in the song, but it's a lot of bass heavy drums, slow samples, very 1990s hip hop beat. I feel like there was just a lot of heavy influence from that time period. So even in modern day stuff, you still see it emerge. And an interesting note, trap hop normally features female vocals, and Deki Alem is an all male duo, so they stand out a little bit. We're gonna be having It'll Be Good by Senseless Optimism, Don't Fight by Pink Shift, and Running Matters of the Heart by Denya up next. Enjoy.

0: That was Running Matters of the Heart. Guys, I'm a real big Dania fan. I think her sound is very similar to like older Pink Panthers type. And I'm a real big Pink fan. I love her so much. I've seen her twice for my birthday. And the second time was on the day of my birthday. So shouts out to my parents. Thank y'all for those tickets. Coming up next, we've got Am I Bad by Sim and Zaya. Oh my goodness. I had to like practice saying these two like name back to back so many times because for whatever reason, the sounds are just too similar for me, I guess. But they're pretty cool. I like Zaya from what I've heard of him. He's this Atlanta-based rapper and he draws inspiration from like hip-hop, pop, rock, and lo-fi type, which is really cool to me. He says his vibe is like he wants to make introspective songs, like lyrical wise, but then at the same time it still wants, he still wants it to be like something where you can move to, and I like that. That's like peak Kendrick vibes to me, if that makes sense. After them, we've got Hoping by Derek Lumiere, Sunglasses at Night by Baby Storm, and All I Wanted by Tony X Storm. We've also got Wonder by Chyander and 2-Inch Grave by We Don't Ride Llamas. And I'm real, real excited for that last one coming up, guys. So definitely be excited for that.
1: Drop D. Oh shit. Drop D.

Okay. I know I already introduced them, but honestly, I'm going to talk about them before I play them. It's my show. I make the rules. Just going to have to deal with it. Also, this is kind of a warning because Two Inch Grave is very much completely opposite to what that song just was. And I feel like if I play those back to back with no warning, y'all are going to be a little bit scared. We Don't Ride Llamas. This song, this is not their only vibe. I'm probably going to play a bit of their stuff, to be totally honest, because they have a pretty wide variety of music that they like to do. But they're a rock band overall. They call themselves a rock band. They're like a fully family-run rock band. All the members of the band are siblings, and their mom and dad are their managers, and low-key kind of sort of nepo babies, because their mom and dad, like, or their dad specifically, is like a record label lifer, so bro was kind of already in it, but it doesn't matter, still good stuff. Really, really excited for you guys to listen. After Two Inch Grave, we've got Innocence by Kezia, Heart Like Mine by Good Girl and Fauna Hughes, Naughty X Nature by Rakia, and Recluse by Talia Goddess.

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Hello, everyone. As you can tell, it's 11:59. We might be going a little bit over time tonight, guys, but that's okay. If you're here to stay with me, I'm here to keep playing some tunes for you. I also wanted to interject and say sorry for the lack of warning on the little messages that I had to play for y'all. unfortunately, they do need to be played, but Rakia, fun fact about her, one of my friends who's listening, I think will really enjoy this. One of her dream collabs is actually DPR Ian. And I really, really thought that, you know, the person who this fun fact is for is going to hear this and going to be really excited. But yeah, she's super cool. Just wanted to interject, since I am going over, this will be my last message to you guys for tonight, and then we'll play some music to close it out. But I just really appreciate everyone who joined me for the first episode. I am so excited to keep this going. I've got a lot of fun, cool music coming up for the rest of the summer and going on into fall. And I hope you're gonna be here tuning in with me to join. Special little announcement, next week, TBTB was actually given a specialty slot. So for Juneteenth, next week, Friday, we are going to be playing for 2 hours. That's right. 2 hours of the Blacker the Berry goodness. I am off blacklist for this specialty show, so I can play it whatever I want. And there's some artists I've really, really been wanting to put on here that I can't. So trust and believe, it's gonna be good. It's gonna be great.

For all of you who have been with me this lovely night, thank you again. This has been The Black of the Berry. I'm your host, DJ Skirt, and you're listening on KVRX 91.7 FM. Good night, folks. We will be entering this lovely morning with Recluse by Talia Gardis, Filtry by Maroon Mood, Amphetamine Man by Francesca Wexler, and finally, to close us out, will be Death J by Angel J. Nelson. So I'll see you next week.

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1: 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See you there.

Abominist Manifesto. The Abominist Manifesto. Bob Kaufman. The Abominist Manifesto. Bob Kaufman. The Cough Bomber. From the Cough Bomber to Bomb Cough. Work. Felt. Abominists join nothing but their hands or legs or other. Same. Abominists spit anti-poetry for poetic reasons in Frink. Abominists do not look at pictures painted by presidents and unemployed prime ministers. In times of national peril, abominists as reality Americans stand ready to drink themselves to death for their country. Abominists do not feel pain no matter how much it hurts. Abominists do not use the word square except when talking to square. Abominists read newspapers only to ascertain their abominability. Abominists never carry more than $50 in debt zone. Abominists do not write for money, they write the money itself. Abominists believe only what they dream, only after it come true. Abominist children must be reared abominably. Abominist poets, confident that the new literary form of footprintism has freed the artist without old restrictions such as the ability to read and write, desire to communicate, must be prepared to read their work at dental colleges, embalming schools, homes for unwed mothers, homes for wed mothers, insane asylums, USO canteens, kindergartens, and county jails. Abominists never compromise their reductionary philosophies. Abominism's main function is to unite the soul with oatmeal cookies. Abominists love love, hate hate, drink drink, smoke smokes, live lives, die deaths. Abominist writers write nothing, or they write and write. Abominist poetry, in order to be completely understood, should be eaten. Except on fast days, slow days, and mornings of execution. Abominists could be a color, they be green itself. They go around telling everyone to go. I'm crazy abominist, crazy unabominist, these proxy kicky tricks, you know what I'm talking about? Psychometric boys, two heads, better than none. Selling middle names to impotent personnel managers, even children, brightly wrapped candy fathers. We're on you. We're on you.

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3: Yo, what up, man? It's Goy Gumbani. Shout out my Austin folks. And shout out KVRX Radio. Yeah, man, we about to really turn it up and turn it out. Spreading love, peace, prosperity. Come on, man. With the truth, belief in the prayer, but still so much to do.

0: Didn't see you there. I'm DJ Towerno, extraordinaire. Somehow, you managed to break into my house. So, as a reward, let me let you in on something interesting. Do you like instrumentals, country, jazz, rock, and metal music, all in that order? 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

They just come with your emotions. Whatever come under the moon is nothing, no under the sun. You looking like forbidden fruit, but don't know where you're falling from. And I could fall and follow suit, but love can be a troubled summer. If I rush and fall too soon, it bitter like the cherry plums. I see your energy, it circulates symmetry. There's ecstasy and empathy, it feeling like a heavy dream. You think there's nothing left of me, but that's just how it seems. I can see a yard just 30 seconds till I reach.

born in an area of Houston, Texas, known as the Fourth Ward at that time. Currently, that area is called Midtown. There's quite a bit of difference from the time that I lived there and there is right now. Fourth Ward at that time was just a convergence of dilapidated old buildings. Those buildings were deserted by early Houstonians, but it was called something else at the time. It wasn't called Fourth Ward. Fourth Ward was originally called Freedman's Town. It was an area of town set aside for freed black people from all over Texas. However, after a period of time, that area became so valuable that it was reclaimed by the ruling class. It was retaken by white people. I have pictures that can show what it looked like prior to this point. And you would be amazed. You could not recognize. I lived at the corner of Arthur and Ruthwood at 1400 Arthur Street. I have a picture of 1400 Arthur Street I'd love for you to see. And go to that area and find that corner and compare the two. We literally lived in the shadows of downtown Houston. Those buildings, we were within blocks of those buildings currently. Fourth Ward at the time was a community. We were poor, but everybody was poor. So you didn't know how poor or bad off you were. If you saw a neighbor with holes in his shoes, you didn't criticize him because you had a pair of shoes, hand-downs from your brother that had holes in them. But you didn't care. My mom worked several jobs for several different families just to make ends meet, just to bring food home. Sometimes we would have to wait all day until she came home so she could bring the leftovers from the meals that she had prepared for her employers. She washed clothes on the side to make extra money, washed and ironed for just general people. They weren't rich people. They were working class people. She'd work 2 hours here, and maybe in one day she might work for two or three different families, maybe even four families, just to make enough money to put food on the table. Dad was a hustler. Plain and simple, he was a hustler. What did it take to make a dollar? He tried. He just always said, hey, I'll probably die broke and hungry, but I won't die tired, broke, and hungry. He did die broke. He wasn't hungry. He wasn't tired either by then. He had found a regular job, and he qualified for Social Security when he became 65. So that was the story. Looking back on my life, I cringe when I think about some of the things and woes that the people like me had to endure and suffer not too long ago. When I think about these things, some of these incidents, I'm unsure whether or not I should consider my longevity a curse or a blessing. In my lifetime, I have lived to see the cruelty and lynching of people just like me, both legally and illegally. I've also been blessed to see the election of a U.S. president who looks a lot like me. My life can be described as a continual period of me trying to wrap my head around life and what it should be, living in a time of cruel and unusual influences. Yet here I am, somewhat bruised, but still here among the old school survivors, alive and witnessing static change, a term that I use to describe evolution of time when it seems like the more things change, the more they stay the same.

here somewhere. 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There's nothing to be afraid of. Did you know your parents are on Wikipedia? Your dad is an accomplished man, really. Like, to see all the things he's done for our country. And I know you went to that school in, like, D.C., the one the president's kids go to. So, like, how did you end up here? Money troubles?

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2: 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They was...

0: Is this thing on? Do you ever wonder what it's like to be black? Do you ever wonder what it's like to be a girl? Do you ever wonder what it's like to be a black girl? Well, I think you do wonder. And if you do, you should tune in to Dang, I Should Write This in My Journal with me, DJ Bingo. Eat your veggies.
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The Frank Ocean plan. 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

0: 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I'ma check it out, and y'all should too for the newest articles. 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
4: God is after me, black and atrophied. If I spit it, it has to be broken in like cracking teeth. The fist of flash of heat draped across the sailor's shin, fading in, stoking other flame before the pain avenged. I spot tempo and the light is fading like Apollo dropping bolts impatient. 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Sitting still in the lake of rot, lazy thigh cracklings in the navy pot with the smith teeth. 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Mix it in the love potion, but Hilda above smoking. Ah, cackling, bubbling, tool troubling, loving him. 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

0: 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Join me, jazz expert of over 50 years, Preston LePage, every Sunday at 12 for Hey, Got Jazz? Season 3. We are back for the first time ever on KVRX 91.7 and are legally prohibited from mentioning the previous seasons. Join in classic jazz appreciation through the lens of indie movie reviews, political discussion, and religious discourse. Jazz has never been so new. Here, jazz isn't just a passion, it's also an obligation.
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0: Everybody's secrets inspire all of my scenes. 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My superpowers are maintained. I take control of my scenes.

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0: Wait, I see an entrance over there.
1: Almost there. Okay, we can talk here. Welcome to the Belfry, where even you can eavesdrop on a show of the ages with DJ Sputnik on Saturdays at 3 a.m. I heard in the Belfry that they play the most vexing post-punk, ghastly gothic rock, and slam and dark and new wave. They're here! Remember, it's on KVRX!

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0: rejected by the world. Marcus Messiah God to prove how great he was when Bagawaya gave him away.
1: And it has been destroyed by lightning.

postponing my suicide indefinitely. There's horseshoes in his pockets and grenades in his spleen. No amount of money could strike him off the calendar. And I haven't cried in 7 years. Slumped in the cafe car, hiding my tears. Good luck, final girl. I hope you get what you deserve. No one's gonna do your job for you. After all, that's not how this thing works. After all, that's not how this thing works.

Hey, kitty girl. This is RuPaul Charles, honey. Are you ready to listen for your life? Well, I'll take that as a yes. Lucky for you, you're listening to the radio station with the most charisma, uniqueness, nerve, and talent in all of Austin, Texas. 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

Indian classical music today is more alive than ever before in India, and its root is traced back to thousands of years. Though books were written from time to time on the science of music, they were not written down in notations. Music was handed down through ages from master to disciple, and thus was enriched by new contributions, though the basic spirit remained the same. It is only in recent years that a notation system has been evolved to write down the fixed compositions in our music, but the improvisation is the highlight in Indian music. The sheer joy of creating on the spot by a musician, always coming back to the main theme in the raga he has chosen, is what listeners look forward to. The excitement grows to its height when the drums join in, and the rapport is continuous between the musician and the listeners. And thus, both musicians and the listener share the ecstasy of this thrilling adventure and unfolding of new beauties. Ragas are precise melody forms. A raga is not a mere scale. Nor is it a mode. Each raga has its own ascending and descending movement. And those subtle touches and usage of microtones and stresses on particular notes like this

with the tambura, the drone instrument in the background. The soloist does a free improvisation known as alap, after which he starts the theme based on a rhythmic framework known as tala. He can choose from many talas, such as teen tal, a rhythmic cycle of 16 beats.

One, the tabla or the drums, which keeps this framework, just plays the thekas or beats in the beginning, as you heard just now. Then starts the gradual progression of playing first smaller patterns, then longer ones. In the beginning, the accompanying tabla gives, if I may say so, a reply to the lead instrument, such as the sitar. At times, they may play together a long rhythmic pattern and return with a climax to some, or the one, which is the most important thing, like this.

0: Although the role of the tabla is relatively free, it is the lead instrument which directs the whole progress of the improvisation. The Western listeners will appreciate and enjoy our music more if he listens with an open and relaxed mind, without expecting to hear harmony, counterpoint, or other elements prominent in Western music. Neither should our music be thought of as akin to jazz, despite the improvisation and exciting rhythms present in both kinds of music.
1: There's so many forces that are there to push you in certain directions, and we're trapped.

Teaching a parakeet to talk is fun. Teaching a parakeet to talk is fun. But the old method took time. This record is specially designed to teach any healthy parakeet to talk, any normal parakeet to talk, using a scientific method that is far superior. Because a carefully trained voice, a scientific voice, repeat over and over and over the same word, the same phrase, the same word. In the future, for the next few seconds, this record will be silent. Then begins your parakeet's talking lesson. Place your parakeet near enough so that he can hear the lesson.

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0: 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It's how I cope with the problems in my life. 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

Hey, kitty girl. This is RuPaul Charles, honey. Are you ready to listen for your life? Well, I'll take that as a yes. Lucky for you, you're listening to the radio station with the most charisma, uniqueness, nerve, and talent in all of Austin, Texas. 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

record there, so when they play them over and over throughout the country, they may be someplace and say, well, that's my hand on one of those records that I dug down at Birdland.

Ever since I was a youth, I've always been searching for the truth. But having been told so many lies, life like good music never dies.

So the question is posed, only who in heaven knows. Why is a man respected when he is dead? Shouldn't that respect be paid to the living instead?

Alive, a man is a sufferer of no mean order. But dead, he has an estate to the value of a million and over. I must die one day, you'll all hear people say. Yet praying for salvation in corrupted meditation. Storing up wealth, ignoring their health. But a tree is known by its fruits. There's no life in lies, it's all in the truth.

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0: Oh, hello. didn't see you there. I'm DJ Towerno, extraordinaire. Somehow, you managed to break into my house. 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

0: 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Do you ever wonder what it's like to be black? Do you ever wonder what it's like to be a girl? Do you ever wonder what it's like to be a black girl? Well, I think you do wonder. And if you do, you should tune in to Dang, I Should Write This in My Journal with me, DJ Bingo. 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

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This is RuPaul Charles, honey. 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
2: 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Sure, that one a rainy can dirty Harry, me I tell you. 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

0: 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Join me, jazz expert of over 50 years, Preston LePage, every Sunday at 12 for Hey, Got Jazz? Season 3. We are back for the first time ever on KVRX 91.7 and are legally prohibited from mentioning the previous seasons. 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Jazz has never been so new. 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